0: 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Kuna habari ingine pia, digital tablets for chiefs, December 2025, all chiefs will receive digital tablets within 6 months for electronic reporting and for filing reports on a digital platform so that we can have a national database and increase our response time. 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
1: 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Hello Radio Jambo, I'm Florence Nanjinia Akumu. 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
1: 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The Great American State Fair. 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
12: I wasn't much of a player, but in high school, they called me Zidane. 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

Thumbtack presents. Uncertainty strikes. I was surrounded. The aisle and the options were closing in. There were paint rollers, satin and matte finish, angle brushes, and natural bristles. There were too many choices. What if I never got my living room painted? What if I couldn't figure out what type of paint to use? What if I just used Thumbtack? I can hire a top-rated pro that knows everything about interior paint, easily compare prices, and read reviews. Thumbtack knows homes. 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
1: We
0: aya, wacha tumpigie.
1: Okay.
2: Please enter your password. Thank you. The person you've called is not reachable.
0: La, la, la, wa, la, la, la.
2: We will notify you when the mobile subscriber is back. If you wish to leave a voice.
0: Amezima ama ni network? 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We?
1: Okay.
0: 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What are you planning on doing? 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
3: 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Tikiti za regular mlango.

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0: Yani, let me tell you, ukisikizaga songs za anachonani Nyashinski, utanyamaza usikize anasema nini, umeelewa? 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

0: I tell you, nachezia Radio Jambo, Zuchu, Sukari na Fright kwa pamoja, nasema asante sana. 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
4: 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And that's how Kamoni became Kamonski. 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Back home, I'm still Mathenge everywhere I go. But you might know me better as Nameless.
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1: I am not sure if you are aware of this, but it is written, and if it isn't written, it should be written, that the best music is reggae music. 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
0: Tempo, Yawarasta.
2: Yeah, man, you don't know it's all about Boosie and Lion right here on Jambo, the number one station in Kenya. And don't move a dial. Graham Smog and say that. Unu say yes, Rasta.
0: Boosie na Lion. He, si show. He ni experience. Chepo Wax Monday. Hakuna Mbru Entertainment. Healing the nation through positive vibes.

July 4th, 2026, the 250th anniversary of American independence. The Great American State Fair becomes the center of it all. All 50 states, a national prayer moment. And that night, the largest fireworks display in the history of the world. There's never been a July 4th like this one. There never will be again. Plan your trip at freedom250.org. Freedom 250, the Great American State Fair, July 4th.

0: Greetings in the name of the Most High Jah, His Majesty Emperor Haile Selassie the First Jah.
1: Yes, I Jah.
0: Rastafari.
1: Yes, blessed be the good reggae music.
0: Yeman.
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0: 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We there.
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0: Ya man.
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0: Yeah man. 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
2: Uche Adi Rasta, the project manager out of Number Entertainment.
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0: Yeah man.
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0: Uko chonjo.
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1: July 4th, 2026, the 250th anniversary of American independence. 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Freedom 250, the Great American State Fair, July 4th.
0: Viwanjani kukuletea live kipute kizima cha World Cup 2026. 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
0: 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High Stakes Commonwealth International Cruiserweight Title Showdown. 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Na Showstopper. 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

0: 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The Great American State Fair becomes the center of it all. 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
1: Ni Entebbe. 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
3: 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Yes, takuwa refined na packaged vizuri.
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1: Jimmy W.
3: Jimmy W hapa.
1: Yeah man.
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3: 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Box number 2.
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0: Yeah man.
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0: 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The Great American State Fair becomes the center of it all. 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
2: kitu.
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2: Endelea.
1: Guilty are always afraid.
2: Guilty of what?
1: I don't know.
2: Guilty about
1: tell
2: what?
1: Me.
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2: I'm just expressing myself. What I like. Anyway, kuna time ya kuuliza hiyo substitution ya David Alaba.
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0: Alibaba hapa kutoka Radio Jambo. 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
0: How much?
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0: 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Imagine star 821 #. Remember, this lottery is authorized and regulated by the Betting Control and Licensing Board, and it's not authorized for persons under the age of 18 years. Please play responsibly. Star 821 #. Chukua hapo hivyo tuone kama utachukua hizi pesa 1,000. 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The next bonus inachukuliwa hapa ni 200,000 Kenyan shillings. 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My feelings.

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0: 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Congratulations to you, eh?
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0: 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The random surprise bonus nilikuambia, na ndo hivyo. 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Star 821 hash. 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Changamka tuone kama utachukua hizi hela. 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
0: I'm telling you, the celebration continues with Betika Sportbook Tournament. 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
0: 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Congratulations. 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You don't give up. Star 821 hash. Remember, this lottery is authorized and regulated by the Betting Control and Licensing Board, and it's not authorized for persons under the age of 18 years. Please play responsibly. 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Tukirudi, 300,000 Kenya shillings, mtu mmoja anachukua.
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